They've kind of asked me to show you around up here. And right over there, some of your old compadres. Man, was I glad to see them. There was Ernest Tubb, Marty Robbins, Red Foley, Lefty Frizzell, and Tennessee Ernie Ford.

He introduced me to Hank Williams, and we saw Elvis. And then he showed me the Hall of Fame with all the gold guitars and fiddles hanging on the wall. And then he said, "Step over this way. There's some more of your friends I know you'll want to see. They're waiting for you." And there they were, standing side by side, smiling at me. Tex Ritter, Johnny Horton, George Morgan, Dottie West, and Keith Whitley. And then he said, "We've got a big show up here tonight, and we've saved you a seat on the front row." Oh, and I sat and watched and listened as Grant Turner introduced an all-star lineup like none I'd ever seen. Roger Miller opened the show with Bob Wills and his Texas Playboys, followed by Webb Pierce, Hawkshaw Hawkins, Red Savine, Carl and Pearl Butler, Cowboy Copas, Lester Flatt, String Bean, Jimmy Gately, Mel Street, Jim Reeves, and Patsy Cline.

Then I asked him who else he expected within the next, oh, say, 100 years. Jimmy handed me a large book covered with stardust. He called it the Big Tally Book. In it were many names, and each name was branded in pure gold. I began to read some of them as I turned the pages. Roy Acuff, Minnie Pearl, Eddie Arnold, Johnny Cash, Willie Nelson, Randy Travis, Garth Brooks, Reba McEntire, Whisperin' Bill Anderson. Whisperin' Bill Anderson? Oh, and that's when I woke up. And I'm sorry that I...

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2: Hello and welcome to the show. So good to be back with you here as we head into the blue once again with the very best in bluegrass. Music coming up in this hour from Ashby Frank, Wyatt Ellis, Bylon Miller, Andy Leftwich, Olivia Joe, Rhonda Vincent, and many, many others. All brought to you by BluegrassToday.com, where you'll find all the breaking news in bluegrass, upcoming events, radio airplay charts, and so much more. 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Clifford, Empty Glass of Gin.

0: Oh, there it is, the long-awaited brand new single from Wyatt Ellis. And he's doing some great things these days. He's got an entire project just about wrapped. And that is the first single from the upcoming album, one called Rocky Top Bottom. Ashby Frank, before that, gave us Traveler's Prayer. And J.M. Clifford kicked everything off with a brand new single titled Empty Glass of Gin. I'm Terry Heard. We're into an hour of the very best in bluegrass. A short break. We'll be right back with a very special guest. Stay with us.
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6: Welcome back. I'm your host, Terry Hurd, and we are Into the Blue indeed with a very special guest who just wandered by our studio a little while ago. He's got 12 IBMA awards collectively with his band, 27 number ones to his credit. He's a three-time broadcaster of the year, author of the 2007 Song of the Year, Fork in the Road, and author of Side of the Road, a multi-award winning column that appears weekly in Bluegrass Today. Plus, he's just an all-around great guy, my friend Chris Jones. Welcome to the show, Chris.
7: So good to be back with you, Terry.
6: It is great to be back with you, too, and to sit across from a fellow broadcaster.
7: Oh, man.
6: Makes me nervous, man. Being judged with everything I say.
7: Me too.
6: Chris, you've had a lot of success that we just talked about, but you also had a little challenge last time you were in the studio. You had a set of broken ribs that you were toting around. How you feeling?
7: Oh, I'm feeling much better, but it was a slow process. For those that didn't know the story, I was on tour over there with the Italian dobro player Paolo Ercole, just doing a duo tour. We had a few days left, a few shows left on this tour, and staying with some friends of ours in Germany, and I was just too anxious to come downstairs for breakfast. Set of wooden stairs, and I was just wearing socks, and I was in a hurry, and I was not holding on to anything because I was being stupid. And my feet just went out right from under me, and I went up in the air and came down on the hard edge of one of those steps, and it was bad. And the only reason I'm here talking to you, really, is that I was a 15-minute ambulance ride from a pretty good hospital. This is in Bavaria in Germany, and so those people saved my life.
6: Well, you've been doing some more touring in Europe. We're going to talk about that in a minute, but I want to get to a brand new song that just debuted at number 5 on the chart. It's from the new album, Chalk Lines and Dust, which came out in totality in July 24th, but it has charted 3 number 1 songs already. Congratulations.
7: Thanks so much. And this is an album, it's been kind of interesting. The way things are nowadays, you know, we go into the studio and we record singles, and we don't necessarily plan specifically for one album, and we ended up with more than one album's worth of material in the can, as we say, and put that together and some songs that had already been released but had never been out in album form.
6: All right, well, let's get into it. The newest single that is out for you, it's been out a few weeks, debuted at number 5 on the BluegrassToday.com Top 30 National Airplay Survey. Here's Deeper Calls.

0: Chris Jones, together with the Night Drivers, the new single Deeper Call from the album Chalk Lines and Dust. That's one of your originals, Chris.
1: It is that. And this song has some firsts in it. One of them is it was the first one to feature a bass solo by Nelson Williams, who was our bass player of 3 years. And he's got a lot of chops, and it was fun to let him turn loose on that. It also, not the first release, but the second release to feature Paolo Ercole, who I'd mentioned I've toured some with in Europe, so it was fun to have them, and Carly Arrowood joining us on the fiddle.
0: Oh, she's great. It seems that the original songs that you're writing are the ones that seem to land best with the listeners. I mentioned 27 number ones to your credit over the years. 23 of those are originals or co-writes by you. So that speaks volumes, I think, about your work.
1: You know, I just feel very honored that people would like that. And I've always written songs really for myself, what feels good and sounds good to me. And we've gone in and recorded these things and released them. But I've never had a very commercial outlook thing. Well, this is going to be a hit, or I'm going to pitch this to, you know, some other artist. I've had other artists record my songs, but that was never the intent. I just kind of write stuff I like and do it.
0: July of 2022, you made your debut appearance on the stage of the Grand Ole Opry. We've talked a little bit about that night. And

0: that feeling, but since then you've had the occasion to appear three additional times.
1: You know, I'm very thankful to get to have that experience in the first place, and then to be called back was really incredibly special. It's hard to duplicate or even describe the experience of stepping out on that stage with that history. And I was nervous. It's hard not to be, but there's something about that atmosphere that kind of puts you at ease too. It's very supportive. The crowd is very supportive. The sound is great in there, and just a lot of people. And there's an informality backstage, people kind of milling around and visiting. And so that helped me relax a little bit. And I really enjoyed the experience, and I have every time I come back.
0: I would say an appearance on that stage is like the ultimate lifetime achievement award, right?
1: For me, it was huge because, like many people, I spent many an hour listening to that show, and not over the battery-powered radio, as many people would tell that story, but, you know, in a car radio or at home, and back when a clear channel was a little clearer, I could pull in the Opry. Often went on the road with bands I was playing in, and I was a devoted listener to that, so that made it that much more special.
0: Chris, we've got to get into a brand new song. Now, this one is not on the album. This is the next single, and we're going to do a world premiere of this track right now, and I want you to set this up for me. It's called See It Now.
1: This is a song that I wrote with somebody I started writing songs with a couple of years ago, somebody that we, the Night Drivers and I, got to know and got to be friends with through playing on a regular basis out of Winfield, Kansas at Walnut Valley Festival, and he has kind of deity status there, John McCutcheon. And John is well known in the folk world. He's a singer and songwriter, a multi-instrumentalist, plays banjo and guitar, hammered dulcimer, and so we started sitting in on his shows there, or he would come up on ours, and a friendship started there. And he's a great songwriter. He leads songwriting workshops and camps, and it's been fun. We've done those via video conference, Zoom and things. And so this was one of the songs that we have written. We already released another one that we co-wrote called "How Small of Me," but this is a song. I don't know. This is kind of a harebrained idea, but I was thinking about a song that celebrates changing your mind. We tend to criticize flip-flopping, but there's something to be said. If you have new information and you look at things in a new way or take a deeper look at something, it's okay to have a change of heart and change of mind. So that's what this is about. The full title will be "The Way I See It Now."
0: All right, we're going to hear some Chris Jones songwriting mastery here. The brand new single, See It Now.

0: Chris Jones, together with All the Night Drivers, and a song co-written with John McCutcheon, See It Now, the brand new single, available. Where can we find this?
1: It's only out there in the digital world, so out in the air. You can't get it on a CD or anything yet. But, yeah, all the, you know, the usual suspects in the streaming world, Apple Music and Amazon and Spotify. And
0: all those places.
1: And for those who in certain platforms like Apple Music and Amazon and Tidal, that song is available in what they call Dolby Atmos Mix, which
0: is
1: that kind of surround sound thing which our label Mountain Home has been devoted to. So you can hear that song that way. It's like we're in the room with you, except you can make us leave just by hitting pause.
0: I love it. All right, Chris, always great sitting down with you. Remember, next time you go down wooden steps, grippy socks.
1: Absolutely.
0: And we'll be right back.
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What a treat for fans of bluegrass music to have a brand new recording by that guy and that band. Doyle Lawson and Quicksilver here on Into the Blue. We thought we lost him to retirement at the end of 2021, but never say never. 5 years later, he's back doing selective touring dates and, of course, in the studio. There's the proof. The brand new single called The Signs, currently at number 6 on the Bluegrass Today National Airplay Survey. Now here's a brand new one from Andy Leftwich.

0: There's a brand new number one from Mylon Miller on the Bluegrass Today monthly airplay chart. That's a song he co-authored with Beth Husband titled Dance Among the Thistle. Andy Leftwich before that with his brand new one called Cliffhanger. And we kicked it all off with Doyle Lawson and Quicksilver, their new single, Signs. I'm Terry Hurd, a short break, and we'll be right back with a brand new one from Olivia Joe and Rhonda Vincent.
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4: Bluegrass. It's not just about hammers and trains, but when it is, we get it right.

the Queen of Bluegrass, Rhonda Vincent, here on Into the Blue from her brand new album, A Possibility. That's one of two originals. She penned that together with her fiddle player, Adam Haynes. And before that, Olivia Joe with an original of her own called Train to Nowhere. I'm Terry Heard. We are into an hour of the very best in bluegrass. And coming up, well, some great vintage bluegrass in the Vintage Hour. Hope you'll stick around for that. Right now, Audie Blaylock to kind of get you in the mood. One called Trains Are the Only Way to Fly.

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1: Hang on. 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

The Tony Rise Unit getting us into an hour of great vintage bluegrass and fine style. That one goes back to 1979 from the famed Manzanita album, The 9-Pound Hammer, the Tony Rice Unit here on Into the Blue. Before that, the Lonesome River Band gave us Money in the Bank from the 1991 release, Carrying the Tradition. That, by the way, picked up the IBMA Album of the Year in 92. And Blue Highway kicked it all off. From 1998 and the Midnight Storm album, we heard the Pikeville Flood. Well, we got a lot of great stuff ahead. I'm Terry Hurd, so glad to be here with you. 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Here's the Kenny and Amanda Smith Band with the George Jones original called I Jump.

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I think that song sets the tone for fall in bluegrass music, maybe as well as any song I have ever heard, and I never fail to play it as we head into this season. Melanie Cannon with Tennessee Roads, that from her self-titled release of 2004. We're going to head back a little further than that right now to 1990. Call on Peter Rowan from Dust Bowl Children. Here's Tumbleweed.

0: Oh, just had to sneak one more in there from Tunney Rice. You can never get too much Tunney Rice, in my opinion. That's from 1983 in the Church Street Blues album, one called Cattle and the Cane. Before that, Peter Rowan from Dust Bowl Children. On Sugar Hill 1990, we heard Tumbleweed. I'm Terry Hurd. We are into an hour of the very best in vintage bluegrass on Into the Blue, proudly brought to you each and every week by BluegrassToday.com, where you'll find all the breaking news in bluegrass. 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

0: it's not often that I mention Sammy Sheeler without saying the Lonesome River Band in the same breath. But case in point, that is from the Team Flathead Project. It goes back to 2003. Steve Huber put that together with John Lawless, Ron Stewart, and Jim Mills. And some great picking on there. If you don't have it, check it out. Before that, we heard Adam Steffi and a Paul Simon original that he wrote, well, recorded anyway, back in 1966 with Art Garfunkel. We heard The Leaves That Are Green. And we kicked off this set with J.D. Crow and the New South from 1999. Come on down to my world. We heard the Towns Van Zandt original, White Freight Liner. I'm Terry Heard. We're into an hour of really great vintage material. And it continues right after this short break with Ronnie Bowman, Third Time Out, and the new Quicksilver. Stay with us.
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music a third time out here on Into the Blue, going all the way back to 1995 from Letter to Home. That's Raining in L.A. And Ronnie Bowman kicked off this set from a decade later, 2005, the It's Getting Better All the Time album. We heard Four Wheel Drive. Now here's the new Quicksilver with I'm Country.

Bach and Bybee, Graham and Haley, pieces of Third Time Out There, if you will. And of course, their rendition of I'm Country. You're listening to the Vintage Hour on Into the Blue. I'm your host, Terry Hurd, and we're going to push on through this hour right now with a little help from Mountain Heart. Barry Abernathy on lead. Here's God and Everybody.

In the small town of Elmira, New York, a boy was born into an all-American family. The odds of him opening his own clothing store at the age of 18? 1 in 138,000. Excited to be a part of pop culture, he packed for the big city. The odds of finding someone to invest in his vision? 1 in 4.5 million.

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Donna Hughes kicking off another hour of the very best in bluegrass for us here on Into the Blue, the second single from her as of yet unreleased and upcoming album. That's called Give Me a Trail. And Shannon Slaughter before that opening everything with his brand new one, I Ain't Done Jack All Day. Well, at least he's being honest. I'm Jerry Hurd, and we are into an hour of great bluegrass music. We're going to call on the Appalachian Road Show right now. Barry Abernathy featured on lead on this one called Me Against the Mountain.

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Good stuff from the Queen of Bluegrass, Rhonda Vincent, here on Into the Blue. The album just out. It's called A Possibility, and that is Far Away From Home, the official first single. Buddy Melton before that with a big number one debut on the Bluegrass Today charts, Some Other Small Town. I'm Terry Hurd, and we're just going to keep the great bluegrass headed your way. Right now, the Graskals, here's Katie Blythe.

0: Enjoying its seventh week on the BluegrassToday.com Top 30 National Airplay Survey. That's Brad Kaler and Mineral Bluff Review with O Athena. The Grascals before that gave us Katie Blythe. I'm Terry Heard. We are into an hour of the good stuff, and it continues right after this.
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0: Three in a row for you here on Into the Blue. That's Jay Lee Roberts, hot on the heels of her mega number one hit, Putting You Out of My Misery, knocking on the door of number one with that track, by the way. That's called Memories on the Moon. Bronwyn before that, also known as Bronwyn Keith Hines here in the Bluegrass community. We heard Johnny Ray and Danny Burns with his newest release, Fisherman's Blues, just out on Pinecastle. I'm Terry Heard. We're into an hour of the good stuff and more on the way. Tim Stafford, Frank Sullivan, and others. Don't go anywhere.
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5: All the notes in just the right place. This is Into the Blue.

Frank Sullivan and Dirty Kitchen channeling a little Newgrass revival here on Into the Blue and doing a great job at that. That's Looking Past You. And Tim Stafford, before that, 7 weeks on the Bluegrass Today chart with that one, Right Amount of Wrong. By the way, he is the keynote speaker at the International Bluegrass Music Association's upcoming World of Bluegrass in Chattanooga. I'm Terry Hurd, and we're just going to keep it coming your way right now with the Grascals. Here's That Girl Made a Wreck Out of Me.

0: Ashby Frank here on Into the Blue. Everybody's got their 9-pound hammer, and I think it may be focus time on Tim Stafford. I mentioned him in the last break, but got to give him credit where credit is due. He's a co-writer of that song as well. And the Grascals before that, from their newest release, That Girl Made a Wreck Out of Me. Frank Sullivan, and as mentioned, Tim Stafford with Right Amount of Wrong before that. Well, that's all our time for this edition of the broadcast for the Bluegrass Radio Network in Nashville, Tennessee. I'm Terry Hurd, wishing you all the best in the days ahead and inviting you back at the same time and spot for more of the very best in bluegrass, Grassicana, and acoustic country music on Into the Blue.
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She was hotter than a $2 pistol. 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

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Or you're rated X. No matter what you do, they're gonna talk about you. 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

You know the heart of country music still beats in Luke the Drifter. You can tell it when he sang I Saw the Light. Old Marty, Hank, and Lefty. 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
1: Hey, well, all right, sir. Here we go there. What are you going to give for? I'm a 25 to give 30 now. 5.

As he walked into the pool room, you could tell he didn't fit. In his handmade boots, custom suit, pearl-handled shooting stick. Tonight there'd be a showdown, then everyone would know who shoots the meanest game around, the Baron or Billy Joe. Billy Joe looked edgy, about to lose his cool. But the Baron's hands were steady as the two began to duel. Yeah, he was like a general on a battlefield of slate. And he would say to Billy Joe each time he sunk

Now Billy Joe was busted, but he hadn't felt a sting. And from the far end of the table, he threw his mother's wedding ring. And he said, "You won my money, but it ain't gonna do the trick. I'll bet this ring on one more game against your fancy stick." The Baron's eyes got foggy as the ring rolled on the felt, and he almost doubled over like he was hit below the belt. 20 years ago, it was the ring his wife had worn, and he didn't know before he left that a son would soon be born. It sounded just like thunder when the Baron shot the break, but it grew quickly quiet as he lined up the eight. Then a warm hand touched his shoulder, and it chilled him to the bone when he turned and saw the woman who had loved him for so long. The game was never finished. The eight ball never fell. The Baron calmly picked it up and put it on the shelf. Then he placed the ring in the hands that held him long ago.

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1: AP News, I'm Marcela Sanchez. Chinese President Xi Jinping kicks off his state visit to Washington today with a rare greeting from President Trump, who will be on the tarmac to welcome his plane instead of waiting for Xi to drive up to the White House. Trump's decision to greet Xi at Joint Base Andrews just outside Washington shows how far the president is going to honor China's leader as he makes his first state visit in more than a decade. The visit comes at a time when tensions between the two geopolitical rivals are high over trade, artificial intelligence, Trump's war with Iran, and China's claims over Taiwan. Ukrainian President Volodymyr Zelensky is hopeful the U.S. can soon help end Russia's war against his country. AP Washington correspondent Sagar Magani reports.
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3: I hope that we will end this war and President Trump will help us to end this war.
2: Zelensky sat with the president.
4: Well, I think they're going to make a deal.
2: Saying that's what both Zelensky and Vladimir Putin want. The president's been saying the same thing.
5: Now I think they both want to make a deal.
2: That was nearly 9 months ago to the day, a month earlier.
5: I do believe that we have the makings of a deal.
2: In fact, all through last year.
6: I believe you have two willing parties.
7: There's a good chance we can get this done, and it's coming to a head right now.
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2: That was when the war hit 3 years. It's now lasted 4.5 years. Sagar Magani, Washington.
1: Global shares are mixed after Wall Street held near its record. Oil prices stabilized following Trump's remarks that U.S. and Iranian officials had a very good meeting on the sidelines of the U.N. General Assembly. U.S. futures were little changed. More stories at apnews.com. This is AP News.
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1: A coroner in South Carolina determined Hayden Panettiere died from an accidental overdose of several drugs, including fentanyl. The AP's Ed Donahue has more.
11: The 36-year-old star of TV shows Heroes in Nashville was found unresponsive last month in an apartment in Greenville, South Carolina. The coroner's report says she had been released from a drug rehab facility in Malibu, California, just weeks earlier. Her father says Panettiere planned to spend her birthday in South Carolina and then head to Ukraine to visit her daughter. The report says an investigator found blue pressed pills and a straw on a table that would later test positive for fentanyl. A white powdery substance was found in her suitcase in a sunglass case. Also found in Panettiere's system, anti-anxiety medication, a muscle relaxer, and a drug used to treat major depression and other serious mental health disorders. I'm Ed Donahue.
1: And I'm Marcela Sanchez, AP News.
12: And I am Craig Matthews, in the morning. It's Wednesday. We're getting closer to the weekend. 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I don't want to hear any complaints that there's not a lot of ways to listen, because there is. And a lot of great Classic Country on the way, and our fun features that we're have been doing now for, wow, it's going to be like 5 years, come February,

0: that I've been here. I love every minute of it, got to tell you. And I think you're going to love every minute of today because it is looking lovely. Okay, I've been on the cool side. The Ramalama Ding Dong back in action this morning and 43 on the thermometer. All right, officially, though, we're looking at starting to see the sun come up, maybe a few clouds here and there, 49 degrees right now. And the forecast calling for sunshine, 68 today, clear skies overnight, 47, and sunshine tomorrow and 68. And I'm just looking all the way ahead through next Tuesday here, and I do not see the word rain, snow. This is good. A good thing. Yeah. And happy first day of fall, by the way. Now, I didn't wish you a happy fall. I wished you a happy first day of fall, official first day. Okay. 7:05 now. Let's get to it here. Traffic. Got to find out where things are, how things are, wherever you happen to be heading this morning. And Lance is on duty in the NFTA. What you got?
1: Good morning, everyone. Buffalo Police on scene of an accident at Bailey Avenue and West Shore Avenue. This is between Walden and Broadway. So nothing is officially closed, but I'm not seeing anyone going down Bailey Avenue through that section. So it might be a good area to avoid if you can. Other than that, just some volume building. The 290 East, I'm seeing brake lights. Not a long delay yet, but just before Main Street to the Blue Water Tower and then the 90 East, about a half mile before the 190 ramp, starting to see our daily slowdown in West Seneca heading towards the 190, so plan ahead for that. Otherwise, we're looking pretty good. The 33, 190, all moving pretty well, just a couple of spots starting to build in volume. With your NFTA traffic and transit update, I'm Lance Mellon.
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0: because Jesus is a cowboy. Willie Nelson, Classic Country, WXRL. Good morning, coming up on 7:12. And we got ourselves a good-looking day. Going to be on the cool side, but hey, it is that time of year as fall has now arrived. And let's see, what do I want to tell you about here? Oh, gun show tickets. Yeah, we're out of those. And it is the big show coming up on Saturday and Sunday out of the Hamburg Event Center at the fairgrounds, and that's put on by NFG Shows. 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
0: And just ahead, an artist who has a nickname that everybody knows. They called him the Killer, and it was our own Ramblin' Lou, the late Ramblin' Lou, who gave him that name. When you do the research, you'll be like, oh, wow. That's really cool. Yeah, Jerry Lee Lewis just ahead, and so is Lance with traffic, but the official forecast for Greater Buffalo, yeah, lots of sunshine today and 68, 47 overnight. Mainly clear skies and sunshine tomorrow and 68, and right now a cool 49 degrees in our all country.
3: Good morning, everyone. Buffalo Police on scene of an accident at Bailey Avenue and West Shore Avenue. This is between Walden and Broadway, so nothing is

0: officially closed, but I'm not seeing anyone going down Bailey Avenue through that section, so it might be a good area to avoid if you can. Other than that, just some volume building. The 290 East, I'm seeing brake lights. Not a long delay yet, but just before Main Street to the Blue Water Tower, and then the 90 East, about a half mile before the 190 ramp. Starting to see our daily slowdown in West Seneca heading towards the 190, so plan ahead for that. Otherwise, we're looking pretty good. The 33, 190, all moving pretty well. Just a couple of spots starting to build in volume. With your NFTA traffic and transit update, I'm Lance Mellon.
1: Matthews in the morning. Because I woke up and I'm still breathing. Craig Matthews.
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WXRL. We are Classic Country. Here comes a singer that, well, we know that he was a real avid tennis player, but also a published photographer. Might want to check out a couple of photo books that he had published. There's Kenny Rogers' America and Your Friends and Mine. Yeah, talking about Kenny Rogers, WXRL remembers.

0: Classic Country, WXRL. It is 729, and we're getting ready for Craig Wilkins, my friend and yours. Everybody loves Craig. He's an all-around great guy and great performer, and he'll be on the spotlight with our Upstate Farms local talent salute just about 15 minutes away. Coming up, more Classic Country, including our flashback, remembering this day in Classic Country history, and that will include a happy heavenly birthday going out to the genius of soul today, and pretty genius when it came to the country charts as well. A number of hits there and pop charts, talking about the late Ray Charles. We will remember. And remember, next year, we got that huge cruise planned. Yes, all a part of our Ramblin' Lou family tours. Want to know more? Well, listen up.
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0: 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They are there for us year-round. 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
1: Well said there, LJ. Larry Jones, thank you. 7:31, the official forecast for Greater Buffalo has us looking at sunshine today, comfortable temperatures close to 70, 68 officially. Clear skies, 47 tonight, and sunshine, 68 tomorrow. Okay, you want to know about the weekend. Friday, sunny, near 70. 71 with sunshine Saturday and sunshine, and you're 70 on Sunday. How's that? I hope you like that. I hope you're going to like traffic this morning. Hopefully not too bad out there. Let's check in with the NFTA.
2: Good morning, everyone. Buffalo Police on scene of an accident at Bailey Avenue and West Shore Avenue. This is between Walden and Broadway. So nothing is officially closed, but I'm not seeing anyone going down Bailey Avenue through that section, so it might be a good area to avoid if you can. Other than that, just some volume building. The 290 East, I'm seeing brake lights. Not a long delay yet, but just before Main Street to the Blue Water Tower and then the 90 East, about a half mile before the 190 ramp. Starting to see our daily slowdown in West Seneca heading towards the 190, so plan ahead for that. Otherwise, we're looking pretty good. The 33, 190, all moving pretty well. Just a couple of spots starting to build in volume. With your NFTA Traffic and Transit Update, I'm Lance Mellon.
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0: existed, with just one microphone that hung down from wooden ceiling beams. 1982. Special guests on this week's syndicated U.S. music television series, The Glenn Campbell Show, included Mel Tillis, who performed I'm So Lonesome I Could Cry in Detroit City, and then with Glenn Campbell with I Saw the Light. 1993, the Postal Service issued a series of stamps honoring four important country music acts: Hank Williams, the Carter Family, Patsy Cline, and Bob Willis. The Legends of American Music series stamps went on sale for 29 cents each, as well as a collector sheet of 20 stamps. It's fun fact time in the Craig Matthews Radio Show. Jimmy Dean is entombed in a 9-foot-tall, piano-shaped mausoleum overlooking the James River on the grounds of his estate. His epitaph reads, "Here lies one hell of a man," which is the quote from the lyric of the song Big Bad John. That's all this week in classic country music history. To hear all these great artists and many more, join Craig Matthews on Classic Country WXRL.
1: Thank you, RC. He'll be here tomorrow morning, by the way. And we remember today and wish a happy heavenly birthday to Ray Charles. Yeah, I remember the Country Music Hall of Fame, posthumously inducted back in 2022. So many great hits, including great duets like this one with Willie.

Country, WXRL, remembering the late Ray Charles. We lost him back in 2004, but we remember, keeping the memories alive. That's what we do. WXRL, next up, Ronnie Millsap, 741. Oh, Upstate Farms local talent salute coming up.

0: WXRL Classic Country. Hope you know just how much we appreciate you and love you. And if you didn't know, well, if I could hug you, I would. I'll give you a virtual one. All right, do that on the computer, on my Facebook page or something. Or just know that we appreciate all you have done for us to make us successful. And that's been going on nearly 57 years, this family tradition. WXRL, 95.5 FM, also on the AM 1300. And we stream, yes, WXRL.com. Just hit the listen live button and you will find us. All right, what do we have going on this morning? Craig Wilkins is coming up and he's got a great song that will motivate you and inspire you. He's a man of God and proud to say that I've known him for many, many years. And let's see, we have our Holy Cow Song of the Day coming up. We did the birthday thing, mentioning Ray Charles. And, oh, and a reminder, too, just if you got somebody special in your life, I hope you do, and their birthday's coming up, let me know at least a couple of weeks in advance, and we can do a song for them. And maybe an anniversary, special occasion, we can do that. Just got to let me know. It's CraigMatthewsRadioGuy@gmail.com. 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Two T's in Matthews. Forecast looking good and traffic. We'll get an update from Lance just ahead.
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0: It's one of the biggest gun shows with over 600 tables of the most interesting and essential items for the sportsman. 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

0: 747, looking good out there. WXRL and the official forecast for Greater Buffalo. Sunshine today near 70s, more of the same tomorrow, more of the same on Friday. Overnight tonight, clear skies and 47. Right now, sunshine and 49 degrees in RL country.
1: Good morning, everyone. Just a little volume out there. No accidents, but a lot of congestion on the 90 east between Ridge Road and the 190. So very slow from Ridge passing the 400 to that 190 work zone. No surprise there. That's our daily delay. Also, the 290 East, a little slow between Sheridan Drive and the Blue Water Tower. Just some congestion through Amherst. And seeing some brake lights on the 190 South, right at the base of the South Grand Island Bridge, getting into Tonawanda. Just not a long delay, just something you got to plan ahead for if you're heading down through Grand Island. With your NFTA Traffic and Transit Update, I'm Lance Mellon.
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0: It's time to put the spotlight on local talent. 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But here he is, without further ado, Craig Wilkins, WXRL.

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1: AP News, I'm Marcela Sanchez. Chinese President Xi Jinping kicks off his state visit to Washington today with a rare greeting from President Trump, who will be on the tarmac to welcome his plane instead of waiting for Xi to drive up to the White House. Trump's decision to greet Xi at Joint Base Andrews just outside Washington shows how far the president is going to honor China's leader as he makes his first state visit in more than a decade. The visit comes at a time when tensions between the two geopolitical rivals are high over trade, artificial intelligence, Trump's war with Iran, and China's claims over Taiwan. Ukrainian President Volodymyr Zelensky is hopeful the U.S. can soon help end Russia's war against his country. AP Washington correspondent Sagar Magani reports.
2: At the U.N.
3: I hope that we will end this war and President Trump will help us to end this war.
2: Zelensky sat with the president.
4: Well, I think we're going to make a deal.
2: Saying that's what both Zelensky and Vladimir Putin want. The president's been saying the same thing.
5: Now I think they both want to make a deal.
2: That was nearly 9 months ago to the day, a month earlier.
5: I do believe that we have the makings of a deal.
2: In fact, all through last

0: year.
1: I believe you have two willing parties.
2: There's a good chance we can get this done, and it's coming to a head right now.
3: I think the war can end soon.
0: That was when the war hit 3 years. It's now lasted 4.5 years. Sagar Meghani, Washington.
4: Global shares are mixed after Wall Street held near its record. Oil prices stabilized following Trump's remarks that U.S. and Iranian officials had a very good meeting on the sidelines of the U.N. General Assembly. U.S. futures were little changed. More stories at apnews.com. This is AP News.
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4: A coroner in South Carolina determined Hayden Panettiere died from an accidental overdose of several drugs, including fentanyl. The AP's Ed Donahue has more.
7: The 36-year-old star of TV shows Heroes in Nashville was found unresponsive last month in an apartment in Greenville, South Carolina. The coroner's report says she had been released from a drug rehab facility in Malibu, California, just weeks earlier. Her father says Panettiere planned to spend her birthday in South Carolina and then head to Ukraine to visit her daughter. The report says an investigator found blue pressed pills and a straw on a table that would later test positive for fentanyl. A white powdery substance was found in her suitcase in a sunglass case. Also found in Panettiere's system, anti-anxiety medication, a muscle relaxer, and a drug used to treat major depression and other serious mental health disorders. I'm Ed Donahue.
4: And I'm Marcela Sanchez. AP News.
8: Just when you think, you know, somebody's got it all together, like that lady, sometimes we get fooled. It's always important to watch our family and our friends and help them, reach out to them before it's too late. Good reminder, right? Going to be a good day. As far as the forecast goes, the official forecast for Greater Buffalo, lots of sunshine today, near 70. You can say that for tomorrow and Friday, and it looks like Saturday, Sunday as well. Temps in the upper 60s, near 70 each day. Clear skies overnight tonight, 47, and we seem to be stuck here at 49 degrees in our old country.
9: Good morning, everyone. Just a little volume out there. No accidents, but a lot of congestion on the 90 east between Ridge Road and the 190. So very slow from Ridge passing the 400 to that 190 work zone. No surprise there. That's our daily delay. Also, the 290 east, a little slow between Sheridan Drive and the Blue Water Tower. Just some congestion through Amherst and seeing some brake lights on the 190 south, right at the base of the South Grand Island Bridge, getting into Tonawanda. Just not a long delay, just something you got to plan ahead for if you're heading down through Grand Island. With your NFTA traffic and transit update, I'm Lance Mellon. Matthew.

0: on the Wage Footing. On Classic Country, WXRL, welcome to Matthews in the Morning. It is 8:11, and wow, hard to believe it's September 23rd, first full day of autumn. And wrapping it up here with our Ramalou family tours. They're currently down there in West Virginia and the surrounding areas, the family and our listeners. And then we have Ride the Rails, but that is sold out, but you can be put on the waiting list if you'd like. And we also have that day trip and adventure coming up. But next year, wow, yeah, already planning for it. And we've got a tour night that will explain exactly each and every of the tours that are planned. And you can be a part of that. And I've got all the information in a moment. But Sharon Ann wants me to get the word out from St. Leo the Great Church on Sweet Home Road in Amherst, reminding me to remind you about the great Into the Holidays vendor and craft show. And that is coming up this Saturday from 9 until 2 right there in the Event and Parish Center. And should be a whole lot of fun getting you ready for autumn and Christmas as well. And if you want to know more, you can call the parish office or you can go to events@stleothegreatamherst.com. Reading it slow because it's very tiny print, and I actually magnified it a little bit here so I could see it. But great event, and they say thank you for coming. And for more information, you can also go to the Craig Matthews Facebook page. I've got that posted there.
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1: And that forecast looking great. No talk of any precip, so I guess I could say so far fall has not been too bad. All right, sunshine today. Let's just call it sunshine all the way through Sunday. Of course, not at night. Near 70 just about every day, and overnight tonight, clear skies and 47. And can we get a little rise in the temperature here? I'm doing a reload on the computer, and yeah, we did it. We're up a whole degree. Thanks to my hot air. 50 degrees now in our L country.
2: Good morning, everyone. Just a little volume out there. No accidents, but a lot of congestion on the 90 east between Ridge Road and the 190. So very slow from Ridge passing the 400 to that 190 work zone. No surprise there. That's our daily delay. Also, the 290 east, a little slow between Sheridan Drive and the Blue Water Tower. Just some congestion to Amherst. And seeing some brake lights on the 190 south, right at the base of the South Grand Island Bridge, getting into Tonawanda. Just not a long delay, just something you got to plan ahead for if you're heading down through Grand Island. With your NFTA traffic and transit update, I'm Lance Mellon.
1: 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And getting ready for the Holy Cow Song of the Day. Have that coming up before 8:30.

WXRL Classic Country, where it's time for Nikki and the Holy Cow Song of the Day. Taking you back to the 90s here, an artist who first came our way, actually, it was in 1997, first came on the scene and hit the charts with the song you're about to hear that'll have you sing Holy Cow. And he still continues to perform today, does some touring, and hails originally from Tucson, Arizona, and a big supporter of our military. Does a lot of concerts and projects to help our veterans. So he's a good guy. And been a while since maybe you heard from Michael Peterson. Michael James Peterson. Remember this one? Oh my gosh, Holy Cow.

0: XRL. Started out in the 80s as a contemporary Christian singer and made it to the country charts back in the 90s with that one. Holy cow. Michael Peterson.
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0: tonight.
1: Earl Haggard. Classic Country, WXRL. I'm just thinking about some husbands and wives out there sitting around the breakfast table thinking, you know, I don't know what I want to do today or tonight. And they just got an idea there from that song. Coming up, someone very special. Of course, we're all special. Everybody is special. All God's children. And a very special lady to me, who is like my adopted daughter, so I want to put in this disclaimer. But it's not just me. It's a whole lot of other folks that want to wish this lady a happy birthday. It's not today. It's actually tomorrow. But I'm not here tomorrow. Ralph C. is here tomorrow, and Lou Five on Friday. But that is coming up. And I just think I'm going to make her cry probably with the song I'm going to be doing and what I'm going to be mentioning. Let's see. 8:31, we've got a good looking morning out there. That will continue all the way through the weekend, by the way. Great, cool, comfortable weather with sunshine, full forecast details.

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0: Let them know you heard about them on WXRL. The official forecast for Greater Buffalo, sunshine today, tomorrow, all the way through Sunday, and temps upper 60s to near 70, clear skies overnight down to the 40s, 47. So good sleeping weather and good get out there and get something done kind of weather today. And we're up to 50 degrees now in our all country.
3: Good morning, everyone. Two separate accidents on inbound Route 5. The right shoulder's taken up just beyond Ridge Road. That is two vehicles sitting there, and it's backing us up about a mile down Route 5. And then a little further up, we have the right lane blocked just at the base of the Skyway. That's backing up drivers all the way to Tiff Street. So several miles along Route 5 congested right now. And then volume delays, the 290 East, right near the 990, there's an accident just after the 990 on-ramp. So that's backing us up a bit there. Not too bad near the Blue Water Tower, a little slow between Main Streets and the 90. The 90 itself, still a lot of volume eastbound between the 400 and the 190. With your NFTA traffic and transit update, I'm Lance Mellon.
0: And I'm Craig Matthews in the morning. And full disclosure here, I know this person, but a lot of people know her, and it was not just myself who wanted to wish Mary Ann Landsman a happy birthday tomorrow. She's a Colden Elementary School special education teacher, just an incredibly, wonderfully kind, sweet woman, loves animals, loves kids, loves life, and kind of like an adopted daughter for me and my wife, and just want to say happy birthday to her, and yes, a fellow law enforcement officer. It was the unit that wanted to say happy birthday, and so many friends and others, and no doubt her family, Brian and her twins, Max and Morgan. So, Mary Ann Landsman, we got a song for you, because I know you love this song. And it kind of reminds me of you. Happy birthday tomorrow, Marianne.

Carrie Underwood song. This is just our temporary home. But we're to enjoy it until we get to that that permanent residence for the rest of our life. It's Randy Travis, and it's Craig Matthews, and it's WXRL, your home for classic country on the AM 95.5. 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Now, this is another personal thing for me, because anybody that knows me knows that years of working on the radio business and putting headphones on and emceeing concerts and playing the music growing up too, way too loud, my hearing is damaged, and the day is going to probably come where I will not be able to hear at all, and hopefully with tech

0: technical advancements like cochlear implants, things could change for me, but I'm doing okay. God's getting me through here, and the hearing aids too, and my good friends, my audiologist people, Dr. Julie and the rest of the crew. But today is the International Day of Sign Languages. Do you realize that over 70 million deaf people worldwide use more than 300 different sign languages? And today is what they call, the International Day of Sign Languages. And it's celebrated every year around the world on September 23rd. Commemorates the founding, actually, of the World Federation of the Deaf back in 1951. But I just want to take a moment to remind people about the importance of sign language, learning it, as we run into people that are completely unable to hear, or those who are losing their hearing. And I'm going to be starting actually to learn sign language. So think about that. That's your thought of the day as we check things on Craig's calendar. We're going to check the forecast and final look at traffic just ahead.
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1: And the forecast says lots of sunshine today, tomorrow, all the

0: Today, tomorrow, all the way through Sunday, temps in the upper 60s to near 70. Clear skies tonight down to 47. And right now, sunshine, 50 degrees in RL country.
1: Good morning, everyone. Two separate accidents on inbound Route 5. The right shoulder's taken up just beyond Ridge Road. That is two vehicles sitting there, and it's backing us up about a mile down Route 5. And then a little further up, we have the right lane blocked just at the base of the Skyway. That's backing up drivers all the way to Tiff Street. So several miles along Route 5 congested right now. And then volume delays, the 290 east, right near the 990, there's an accident just after the 990 on-ramp. So that's backing us up a bit there. Not too bad near the Blue Water Tower, a little slow between Main Streets and the 90. The 90 itself, still a lot of volume eastbound between the 400 and the 190. With your NFTA traffic and transit update, I'm Lance Mallon.
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RWXRLAN. This is Craig Matthews in the morning to return on Monday. Ralph C tomorrow morning, and yes, Lou 5, maybe doing something special for Dolly on 925 on Friday with Lou 5. Hey, till we get together again, as always, God bless you, God bless America, and of course, never say never.

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1: AP News, I'm Marcela Sanchez. Chinese President Xi Jinping is headed to Washington for his first state visit in more than a decade. President Trump is expected to welcome him on the tarmac at Joint Base Andrews, a rare move since Trump traditionally welcomes most world leaders at the White House. U.S. futures are slightly higher and hovering near record highs, while oil prices declined after Trump said officials from the U.S. and Iran met on the sidelines of the U.N. General Assembly in New York. Trump talked of the meeting with Iran after telling the Assembly yesterday that he would have to make a choice, including whether to annihilate the Islamic Republic if the sides fail to reach an agreement. A senior NATO commander has a fresh warning about Russia. The AP's Ben Thomas reports.
2: NATO's deputy commander in Europe's warning that Russian President Vladimir Putin's becoming increasingly reckless as his war in Ukraine drags on. Air Chief Marshal Sir John Stringer tells AP Putin's seeking to divide Western allies, while other European leaders warn Moscow's planning to test NATO's collective defense pact with bolder attacks that have already included sabotage and espionage. But Stringer also cautions NATO members need to be aware of a fevered environment and be careful in their response because Putin would like to provoke the alliance into an overreaction. I'm Ben Thomas.
1: The Justice Department has charged a Utah postal worker with dumping more than 300 mail ballots in the trash during the state's June primary. Damon Mataisi was arrested yesterday and appeared in federal court in Salt Lake City. The 34-year-old from Payson, Utah, pleaded not guilty. If convicted, he could face up to 5 years in federal prison. A judge has ordered a Venezuelan man shot in Austin, Texas, by a federal immigration officer Sunday to appear in court as his attorneys seek to stop his removal from the U.S. This is AP News.
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5: AP Sports, I'm Jennifer King. The Major League battle to the postseason continues. Correspondent Mike Reeves has more.
6: The Rays clinched the AL East title with a 6-1 win over the Yankees in Game 2.

0: their doubleheader. The Guardians down the Red Sox, and the White Sox get past the Royals, keeping Cleveland one game ahead of Chicago in the AL Central race. The Astros and Rangers are tied atop the AL West after Houston defeats Seattle and Texas falls to the Mets.
1: The Mets and the Red Sox both promoted their interim managers to the full position, giving them three-year contracts. Andy Green will manage New York, and Chad Tracy steps up in Boston. In NFL news, Giants quarterback Jackson Dart's left knee injury is more severe than originally anticipated. Sources tell the NFL Network he could miss the rest of the season. By the end of Week 3, some six teams in the NFC are having to use a backup quarterback as the starter amid a wave of early season injuries. Jennifer King, AP Sports.

Here's a fun three-day weekend you don't want to miss. It's the Diamond Jubilee Polka Weekend Celebration in the Catskills, April 9th, 10th, and 11th of 2027. 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

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Oh, he hates to leave her, but he's got another show to do. He knows she gets lonely, so he lets her know he's thinking about her. And though millions are listening, she knows who he's talking to.

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He taped his show just so he could be home with her. The radio was playing, and as he walked in on her, her lover, he heard himself saying the last words that they ever heard.

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It's Polka Session with yours truly for 60 minutes, following LJ with Polka Jamboree. We're going to have a party every Sunday right here. Make sure you're with us. Man, I'll tell you, I'm looking forward to it. 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

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Understand, yo man, you hear me talking, honey? Understand, yo man, remember what I told you.

my life has gone to hell. Ride me back and tell me why it ended. Send a letter that I can show my heart. I'll be somewhere between I love you and what you're feeling now. Looking for a place to fall apart.

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4: Hurricane Polo off western Mexico has strengthened to one of the biggest storms of the year. AP correspondent Jennifer King has more.
5: Forecasters say Hurricane Polo off western Mexico strengthened to one of the biggest Pacific cyclones in decades. It's now south of Zihuatanejo with sustained winds up to 150 miles per hour. A building mid-level ridge should turn Polo to the northwest and keep it from making landfall, but it's expected to bring heavy rain that may produce flooding and mudslides in coastal southwest Mexico through Thursday. The storm is setting residents of Acapulco on edge. The city's been walloped by heavy storms in recent years. Josefino Rivera is a surfer. Right now, Hurricane Polo has come with a lot of force, a lot of intensity, he says. Too much intensity. If you can see, there are waves up to 4 or 5 meters with the rip current. It's extremely dangerous. I'm Jennifer King.
4: 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I'm Marcela Sanchez, AP News.

Well, welcome into another week of Pure American Country. I'm Zach Bennett coming to you from the historic Roy Acuff home, the Acuff House Studio on the Grand Ole Opry Plaza in Nashville, Tennessee, the epicenter of country music. And I'm proud to be carrying on the legacy of our late great host, Bill Cody. I know he's smiling down on us every week. Well, fall is almost here, and this is about the time of year when getting in the car and going somewhere starts sounding pretty good, actually. You got nice foliage, nice weather. So this week on Pure American Country, we're going to take a musical trip around America, not just playing songs that mention places, but listening to the sounds that those places gave country music. And Texas is a pretty good place to start. This record has been absolutely enormous in 2026, and we're going to play it again for you right now. Here's Ella Langley. Choosin' Texas kicks off this week's Pure American Country.

0: That's one of those songs that you just can't escape this year. I mean, doing well on the country charts, but also on the Billboard Hot 100. It's playing on pop radio. You probably even hear it in the grocery store if you go. Choosing Texas from Ella Langley. Now, Ella is from Alabama, so I'm not going to tell you that's quote-unquote Texas music just because Texas is in the title, but it does get us to the Lone Star State. And funny enough, one of the bands most closely identified with Texas didn't start there either. Asleep at the Wheel began in West Virginia. They spent some time out west, and eventually Willie Nelson and Doug Somm encouraged Ray Benson and the boys to head to Austin, and well, that turned out pretty well for them. For more than 50 years now, they have helped keep Western swing alive for new generations. Here's Asleep at the Wheel, Miles and Miles of Texas on Pure American Country.
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0: That's Leanne Rimes with Blue on Pure American Country. Bill Mack wrote that song years before Leanne recorded it, a whole generation before she was born, really. Bill's original was recorded in Wichita Falls, Texas, back in 1958. Leanne Rimes was born, by the way, in 1982. But despite a story that got repeated for years, and this has been one of those country urban legends, Bill Mack said he did not write that song for Patsy Cline. So let's just clear the air on that. But even that song's Texas roots maybe go a little deeper than the version most of us grew up hearing. Coming up, we're going to head east and hear some of that Louisiana and Cajun influence that found its way into mainstream country. I'm Zach Bennett, and this is Pure American Country. Don't go anywhere.
1: It's pure American country.
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on Pure American Country. That's a classic if there ever was one. Now, there's some real musical borrowing going on underneath that record. The melody actually comes directly out of an older Cajun tune known as Grand Texas. And Hank took that sound, put his own Louisiana story around it, and wound up with one of the biggest country records of 1952, really the 50s as a whole. Now, more than 40 years later, you could still hear that Louisiana influence showing up in the middle of mainstream country radio. This one even came with a little Zydeco seasoning. Here's George Strait and Adelaida on Pure American Country.

0: straight, Adelaida, after Hank Williams and Jambalaya on the Bayou. Two completely different generations of country music, both by guys who were at one point called the king of country music, and both reaching into Louisiana for part of that sound. Coming up next, we'll take your requests. We got one for Garth Brooks on the way in Hellos and Hometowns, as you're listening to Pure American Country. I'm Zach Bennett. I'll be right back.
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4: 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Don't miss this Christmas celebration with the Ramblin' Lou Family Band, Saturday, December 5th. 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

It's Garth Brooks. If Tomorrow Never Comes on this week's Pure American Country, a song going out by request to Carol in Brooklyn, Michigan. Carol called us at 615-669-6650, left a beautiful voicemail. She said she and her late husband used to say that line to each other, if tomorrow never comes. So obviously that song carries something very personal for her now. Carol, thank you for trusting us with that story. I'm so glad we could play it for you. And we'll leave that request right there where it belongs. If there's something you would like to hear, maybe tell us why you want to hear a certain song. I love hearing these stories. Again, that number is 615-669-6650. 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Hey, while we're saying hello around the country, want to say thank you to some of the stations carrying us every week. Paris, Texas, that's superstar country, Coin 93.9. So glad to have you guys on board. Eric and the crew down there always doing great work, and one of our great longtime affiliates. Okie Country 101.7 KTFX, serving Muskogee, Oklahoma. Proud to be an Okie from Muskogee. Don't make me sing. I promise I'll never do that again. And 104.3 The River, WXBC, Hardinsburg, Kentucky. Glad to have all of you along for the ride. Now back to our trip around the country. Dolly Parton wrote this next song for a movie called Rhinestone, but there's nothing particularly Hollywood about the homesickness in it. She grew up, of course, in East Tennessee, and this one points straight back toward the Smokies. Here's Dolly with Tennessee Homesick Blues on Pure American Country.

0: That's Tennessee Homesick Blues. Dolly Parton on Pure American Country. Still ahead this hour, our spotlight here, 1994. And we'll hear three records that got to Nashville from three very different places. I'm Zach Bennett. This is Pure American Country.
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6: Zach Bennett with you on Pure American Country. Glad to have you along with us this week. You know, Bakersfield wasn't just a sound. Buck Owens built an entire musical operation around it, and Susan Ray became one of the singers in his orbit. We'll hear from Susan in just a bit, but we'll start with Buck. 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

0: Hey, Brian, that was some game, huh?
1: I missed it. Spent all day in the yard watching a coyote.
0: You saw a coyote up close? Was it vicious?
1: Oh, yeah. Tore up my neighbor's land, but good. 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
0: Brian, that's a tractor.
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1: It's time for the Spotlight Year segment. We're going to go back to 1994 this week on Pure American Country. Country radio was enormous that year, but one of the interesting things about it is how many very different sounds could still live right beside each other on the dial. Before Nashville knew David Ball as a solo hitmaker, he had spent years in Uncle Walt's band, an acoustic trio that became a favorite down in the Austin music scene. And then David came back to Nashville and made a record that sounded like somebody had turned the honky-tonk clock backward about 30 years, and country radio couldn't get enough of it. 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

That's David Ball, Thinking Problem on Pure American Country. Now we head about 1,300 miles southeast from Austin and get a completely different version of 1994 country music. The Mavericks actually formed in Miami, Florida. And between the late Raul Malo's voice, the band's country foundation, and all of those hints of rock, pop, and Latin music around the edges, they were almost impossible to mistake for anybody else on the radio. Here's the Mavericks from 1994 with their Goes My Heart. There goes

Shenandoah. If Bubba can dance, I can too. From our spotlight year of 1994. Interesting connection with those last two songs. There Goes My Heart and If Bubba Can Dance, both produced by Don Cook. But Shenandoah itself came together in Muscle Shoals, Alabama, another place with a musical identity strong enough to travel. So we got Austin, Miami, and Muscle Shoals, three very different roads into country radio in our spotlight year of 1994. And that wraps up this hour of Pure American Country. Coming up in hour two, we change the question. Now, we've heard how different parts of America develop their own country sounds, but next, what happens when musicians leave home and bring those sounds with them? We'll start hour two with the Kentucky Headhunters. Coming up next, as Pure American Country continues right here.

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And it's time now for Hour 2 of Pure American Country. I'm Zach Bennett, following in the footsteps of the late, great Bill Cody, coming to you from the Acuff House Studio on the Grand Ole Opry Plaza in Nashville, Tennessee, the epicenter of country music. And this week, we're taking a musical trip around America as we enter the fall season. Earlier, we heard some of the sounds that grew out of particular places, but this hour is about what happens when those sounds start moving. Musicians leave home, they travel, they make records somewhere else, but they don't always leave home behind. We'll start with a band that put Kentucky right in its name, but never showed much interest in sanding off the regional edges. The Kentucky Headhunters kick off Hour 2 with Dumas Walker on Pure American Country.

That's the Kentucky Headhunters, and let's all go down to Dumas Walker, a Slawburger fries and a bottle of Ski. And if you're not familiar with it, Ski is actually a regional soft drink here in this part of the country. It's hard to find. You might have to go to a place like Dumas Walker to get it for sure. You know, Mercury Records almost didn't release that as a single. The label thought it was too regional. People outside Kentucky wouldn't understand it, but the band had already seen crowds react to it everywhere they played, so they pushed back. And that's almost the argument for this whole hour, by the way. Something can sound very specifically like home and still make sense someplace else. Now head south. Bobby Gentry was born in Mississippi, and she took one of her greatest story songs to Rick Hall's Fame Studio in Muscle Shoals, Alabama. Now, that studio was not famous for country music. It was kind of the home of Southern soul. But you put Bobby Gentry in there, and that border between country and soul gets pretty blurry. Reba made this song famous in the 90s, but Bobby did it first. Here's Fancy on Pure American Country. I remember.

0: Chris Stapleton and Traveler. He has a brand of whiskey named after that these days. Bobby Gentry and Kentucky Headhunters earlier in this segment. Now, Chris grew up in eastern Kentucky, and Traveler came to him while he and Morgan, his wife, were driving an old Jeep all the way from Arizona back toward Nashville, which is about as literal as this hour's theme gets. A Kentucky singer somewhere out on the road carrying everything he'd heard and learned along with him. Coming up next, Texas builds a lane of its own, and eventually, country radio comes looking for it. I'm Zach Bennett. This is Pure American Country.
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1: That is Flatland Cavalry. They've become favorites here at the Grand Ole Opry. They play here several times a year. The new song called Never Coming Back. That's their debut single to National Country Radio, and I wanted to make sure you heard it on this week's Pure American Country. But Flatland Cavalry didn't suddenly appear because country radio discovered them. They had already spent years building an audience in Texas and out on the road, and that pattern has been around for a while. Pat Green started out playing Texas bars while he was a student at Texas Tech. He built a huge regional following out there and then watched one of those Texas records break through on a national scale. Matter of fact, it went all the way to number 3 on the country chart about 25 years ago. Here's Pat Green with Wave on Wave on Pure American Country.
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0: green, wave on wave after Flatland Cavalry. You know, Texas country did not need Nashville to invent it. Matter of fact, I think they would probably be pretty offended if you said that out there. Am I right, Texas folks? Sometimes Nashville just eventually caught up. But next, though, Nashville does matter. Yes, it does. That's my hometown. But not as the place that invented every sound in country music, because listen, we didn't. We're just the place where a whole bunch of those sounds meet. This is Pure American Country. I'll be right back.
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Wynonna. Man, was that song massive back in the early 90s. No One Else on Earth. And Wynonna, of course, grew up in Kentucky. And when she went solo after the Judds ended, producer Tony Brown didn't simply try to recreate the record she'd already made with her mom. Now, there is some country in that record, obviously, but if you listen, there's some funk in it, and there's some rock in it, and there's this huge, soulful Wynonna voice sitting all over it. No One Else on Earth would spend 4 weeks at number one. Now, Tony Brown, who joined Wynonna in the Country Music Hall of Fame last year, also worked with another artist who happens to be in the Hall of Fame, whose musical baggage came from somewhere completely different. We're talking about Marty Stewart. He was born in Mississippi and came up playing Kentucky music, bluegrass, with Lester Flatt. He later worked with an Arkansan, Johnny Cash, and brought all of that history into the records he made under his own name. Tony Brown and Richard Bennett would produce this one together. No

0: Marty Stewart, Tempted, after you heard from Wynonna. Same Nashville producer involved in both records, but two singers bringing completely different regional histories into the room. And that's the version of Nashville I like for this story. Nashville gets plenty of credit already, trust me. But what makes it interesting here is that it became a crossroads, a place where musicians from Kentucky, Mississippi, Texas, Georgia, Louisiana, California, and everywhere else could bring something with them. Now, those sounds didn't necessarily become identical when they got here, because at Nashville's best, the musicians and producers figured out what was distinctive about somebody and built around it. Much more interesting story than pretending every good idea started right here in Davidson County. I'm Zach Bennett, and coming up before we're done today, Spotlight Year 1994 brings us back to that crossroads. One record literally about musicians moving toward country music, and the other takes a pop song from 30 years earlier and turns it into a Nashville country hit. That's all coming up later. I'm Zach Bennett, and this is Pure American Country.
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6: Zach Bennett with you on Pure American Country. Coming up in just a minute, we've got music from Johnny Rodriguez. He was singing down in Texas when Tom T. Hall and Bobby Bear heard his distinctive voice, and Tom T. would help bring him to Nashville and put him to work in his band. So before we get to Johnny, we'll start with the storyteller himself, Tom T. Hall, and I Like Beer. I do too, Tom T. It's Pure American Country. And

0: there's that promised Johnny Rodriguez record, You Always Come Back, after Tom T. Hall and I Like Beer. Johnny and Tom T. would co-write You Always Come Back and take it all the way to number one, and Jerry Kennedy was the producer on both those records. A Texas singer brought to Nashville with help from a Kentucky songwriter. We got more Pure American Country in our spotlight here, 1994, next.
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0: It's time to take one more trip back to our spotlight year of 1994 as Pure American Country continues. I'm Zach Bennett, glad to be with you this week. Thank you for joining me. Earlier, the spotlight year in hour one was about country records that still sounded like the places and musical communities they came from. But now, we're going to turn the traffic around a little bit. Bob McDill, a recent Country Music Hall of Famer, wrote our next song about three performers from completely different musical worlds. One work in a lounge in Las Vegas. One comes out of the Greenwich Village folk scene in New York City. And another is a formerly trained composer out in California. But all three come to the same conclusion. Maybe it's time to try country music. Alan Jackson's the one who brought it to life. Here's Gone Country on Pure American Country.
1: She

Alan Jackson, Gone Country on Pure American Country. Now we're going to turn the traffic the other way. It's the final song of the show this week, and Jackie DeShannon wrote and recorded it originally back in the early 60s. But 30 years later, Pam Tillis brought it into a Nashville studio and turned it into a number two country hit. And listen to the people gathered around this record. You got Mary Chapin Carpenter and Kim Ritchie singing background vocals. Brent Mason playing the electric guitar. In fact, Mason's also on the Alan Jackson record we just heard a minute ago. Pam Tillis, When You Walk in the Room, is on Pure American Country.

0: Pam Tillis, when you walk in the room after Alan Jackson, two massive country hits from 1994. And that's where I want to leave our trip around America this week. You know, country music has always sounded a little different depending on where you stand. You got Western swing in Texas, Cajun music in Louisiana, Bakersfield guitars out in California, bluegrass and mountain music, Kentucky and Appalachia, Southern soul down around Muscle Shoals, and Nashville really became the crossroads where everything came together. Not because Nashville invented all of it, but because people came from around this great country and brought something with them. And that's probably one reason this music has lasted as long as it has. Country's never really been about one sound. It's a whole collection of regional sounds, traditions, instruments, accents that just kept bumping into each other. And every once in a while, somebody made a record out of the collision. I'm Zach Bennett. It's an honor to keep carrying forward the work Bill Cody put into pure American country. I'm your writer, producer, your engineer, and your host. Martin Davis is the executive producer. Thank you so much for listening to Pure American Country. I'll see you next time. And until then, take care of yourself and always keep a great country song close by.
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this here's a story about the Rock Island Line. Well, the Rock Island Line, she runs down into New Orleans. There's a big toll gate down there, and you know, if you got certain things on board when you go through the toll gate, well, you don't have to pay the man no toll.

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Hey, it's a family tradition.

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inviting you to join me every Sunday at 2 o'clock right here on WXRL. It's Polka Session with yours truly for 60 minutes, following LJ with Polka Jamboree. 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

We invite you to go cruising with WXRL in 2027 to Nova Scotia, Canada, and the New England areas, September 11th through the 19th. 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

Here's a fun 3-day weekend you don't want to miss. 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
4: 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It's Polka Session with yours truly for 60 minutes, following LJ with Polka Jamboree. We're going to have a party every Sunday right here. 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Man, I'll tell you, I'm looking forward to it. 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

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I'm a-

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happy Wednesday, my friend. Yes, it is Ronnie D time right here on WXRL, and it is a beauty of a day. What a beautiful fall day, right? Temperatures basically in the 60s, and the sun is out, the skies are blue, and Ronnie D is talking to you. Does it get any better than that? I don't know, but I know it is just a great day. Hopefully you were able to get outside at least for a little bit. And if you are just getting out of work now, well, hurry up and get home so you can enjoy a little bit of outside, good outside fall weather. Because once it gets dark, then it starts to cool off. And it's been getting pretty nippy at night. Yes, you almost need the jacket. Same with it in the morning. I think when I got up today, I think it was at 47. A little brisk, considering we're not used to it. Anyhow, it is a Wednesday. That means middle of the week. A look at traffic at 5:30. The Polka Community Bulletin Board coming up at about 5:45. And we've got a birthday to get to. We've got an anniversary to get to. We've got a lot of things to talk about over the next couple of hours, including the song I'm going to kick it off with. And this has been requested by a young lady named Allison. Allison Nowak, I believe, is her name. She asked me if I could play the Polka Party, so I don't have the Dick Pillar version of the Polka Party. So we're going to go to Jimmy Weber and the Sounds to kick it off, because we're having a polka party, right? This is for Allison Nowak. By request, it's the Sounds.

Something called The Hands of Time, done up by the Dinah Brass here on WXRL. Well, you've heard me talk about Will Wattis. He's the groundskeeper and custodian over the Old Country Church. You've always heard me reference him, especially on Mondays, because he has to get the church opened up and get it ready. Well, he doesn't know this, but I'm giving him an assignment now, and it's this coming Saturday. I want him to go to a garage sale. And if you love garage sales, you need to go to this garage sale, too. Okay, because this is a different type of garage sale. And I'm sure with having the Old Country Church, there's going to be some things at this garage sale that we could use at the church. So hopefully we'll get over there. But you too. I want you to explore the Wooshner's Florist and Christmas Shop's big garage sale that's going to happen this coming Saturday, September the 26th. That goes from 9 a.m. till 3 in the afternoon. Right there, right where Wooshner's and the Christmas Shop is at 880 Ridge Road. Just a couple of blocks east of the Basilica in Lackawanna. So, by all means, if you love garage sales and you're a garage sale fanatic, you don't want to miss this garage sale. I was there the other day. I talked to Andrea, and she was telling me, Ronnie, we have a lot of things here that we need to, you know, get rid of. And yet, they're good stuff. People can use them. So, we're going to throw a big garage sale. It's going to be the Wooshner's Florist Christmas Shop's garage sale. And it's this Saturday, September the 26th. We'll start at 9 o'clock. We'll go until 3 in the afternoon right here on the grounds, right where Wooshner's and the Christmas Shop is located, 880 Ridge Road in Lackawanna, a couple of blocks east of the Basilica. And if you have any questions, you can always call them at 823-3408, 823-3408. But seriously, this is a garage sale you don't want to miss because you could find anything and everything there. You just don't know. And I'm confident there's some things that we need at the Old Country Church that Will's going to find while he's out there this Saturday. So don't miss it. It's this Saturday, September the 26th. It's a huge garage sale, and it's being put on by Wooshner's Florist and the Christmas Shop, 880 Ridge Road in Lackawanna, just a couple blocks east of the Basilica. 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

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It is awesome. They really, really are great. Two great businesses all under one roof. 880 Ridge Road in Lackawanna, a couple blocks east of the Basilica. Hopefully you'll get out there. I know Will will. And hey, I'm sure you'll find something that you're going to need somewhere, because they're having all types of things that they're having for sale this coming Saturday. Don't miss it. The big garage sale at Wishner's Florist and the Christmas Shop. Ridge Road in Lackawanna, a couple blocks east of the Basilica. Tell Andrea, Chris, Pat, and all the staff that you heard it from Ronnie D.

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0: You know, you look at the calendar, that's only 3 weeks away. That's right, 3 weeks from today. So if you want to go day tripping with Linda Liu, I suggest you call and, yeah, get your reservations in and join Linda on that great day trip coming up on Wednesday, October the 14th. It is 3 weeks from today. 14 after 5, Maui.

0: You Like Me Too Much. That is the music of the New Brass here on WXRL. Wednesday edition of Drive Time Polkas with Ronnie D on a picture-perfect fall day. I hope you were able to get out and enjoy it because it is beautiful. Got a lot of things, too, to talk about. As I said, I'm going to get to an anniversary coming up in just a little bit. Also, we have the Alaska trip to talk about and, of course, Polka Community Bulletin Board coming up at 5:45. There's a lot of things going on, and this Saturday especially, it's busy as far as polka music is concerned here in Western New York. If you love your polkas, yes, anything from the traditional polka style to those idiots, you're going to hear about it. Yes, there's a lot going on this coming Saturday. Well, I hope your feet are going to hold up so you can do some good polka dancing and romancing, maybe, as Taj would say, with the Buffalo Touch. But anyhow, hey, if your feet and the back are aching you and you're having problems, you know, it could be the shoes. 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

0: there.
1: It's going to be a great night. Get out there and check out all the tours that the Ramblaloo family has lined up for you next year in 2027. Well, I have a special anniversary dedication I want to send out to a lovely couple. Jerry and Carolyn Stahura. Congratulations on your 26th wedding anniversary. Yes, happy 26th wedding anniversary going out to Jerry and Carolyn Stahura. Today is their big day, and of course, I know lots of love and best wishes go out to them from all their family and friends, especially their parents, and of course, all again, their family and friends, and especially their parents. Wish Jerry and Carolyn all the best on 26 years of marriage. Congratulations. I'm going to send this song out to Jerry and Carolyn. It's waltz time. Blazonchik and the Versatones and the White Roses. Once again, a happy 26th wedding anniversary to Jerry and Carolyn Stahura. From their parents, all their family and friends, and myself.

Well, that's for Jerry and Carolyn Stahura, celebrating their 26th wedding anniversary. Once again, congratulations to both of them from their parents and all their family and friends. Wishing them the very best. I'm going to squeeze one more in before we go to traffic and find out how that Wednesday drive is shaping up. And, of course, this is a band that's going to be out at the Buffalo River Grove this coming Saturday. Yes, a little bit of a rock and a little bit of a polka. It's those idiots. Here we go. I'll tell you all about them a little later.

0: Yes, those idiots. And you can see them this coming Saturday out at the Buffalo River Grove. They're going to be there from 5 until 8 p.m. They're going to have music with another band called the Buffalo 6 Polka Band. That's going to get underway at 1 o'clock. And I'm going to give you more details on this as we roll on over the next, probably do it between now and 6 o'clock. You'll get all the details where you can get your tickets in advance or just pay at the door. But it's going to be a good time. Halfway to Dingus Day Party this Saturday at the Buffalo River Grove. Anyhow, it's time to check traffic. It is 5:31, going actually on 5:32 already. And this traffic report, courtesy of St. Stanislaus Cemetery, they're on Pine Ridge Road in Cheektowaga. 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Call 892-9135. That's 892-9135. Talk to David or any of the ladies in the office. Time to find out how that Wednesday drive is coming along.
1: Good afternoon, everybody. Plan to spend some extra time in the car for your ride home today. Lots of volume all over Western New York. We'll start with a crash on the outbound 33 near Harlem Road. Currently has the middle lane closed. Lots of backups there from that accident. Also right now, the 290 eastbound beginning at Millersport Highway, bumper to bumper, all the way up towards Main Street. The 190 northbound at Niagara Street, under speed as you approach the Peace Bridge. And last but not least, the 90 eastbound is bumper to bumper as well this afternoon at William Street as you approach Walden Avenue. With your NFTA traffic and transit update, I'm Noah Machiavelli.
2: I'm Ben Thomas with an AP Newsman.

Maestro's Men and Something Called Music and Girls here on WXRL. Yeah, I do have a birthday I have to get to, too. I'm going to get to that, though, after 6 o'clock. The reason is I've got to wait for Accordion Bill to show up here with the croup neck so we can, you know, get our shots glasses out here and give a toast to the birthday person. I'm going to leave it at that. I don't want to spill the beans, okay? But somebody does have a birthday out there. I know there's a lot of people that have birthdays, but yes, we got to have Krupnik when we celebrate a birthday. So that's what we're going to hold off on that till after 6 o'clock, because we got the Polka Community Bulletin Board coming up in about another 7 minutes or so. So a lot to do over the next, up till 6 o'clock. It's busy. It's a busy, busy, busy day. 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
0: That's right. Tomorrow is Thursday. That means RC will be here, and not the cola, but the person. And he'll wake you up, get you going. And on Friday, it is Lou number 5 with Ramblin' Country. Of course, today, Craig Matthews was here, as he is every Monday, Tuesday, and Wednesday. So give any of them a call or shoot them an email or whatever and let them know that Ronnie D said hi. I appreciate it, and they will too. Have you been to Alaska? No? Would you like to join us? We're headed to, yes, the 49th state. Oh, we're going to have a nice Alaska trip. Go by land and by sea. We're not just doing the cruise. We're going to get into the inland of Alaska and explore places like Denali National Park, Mount McKinley, the city of Fairbanks, and many others. We'll spend 5 nights inland, and then we'll do a 7-night cruise, and we'll stop at places like Juneau, Ketchikan, Skagway, and many others. I'm sure we're going to check out some glaciers, maybe in Glacier National Park. We'll also, I'm sure, see a lot of wildlife, maybe even a whale. You don't know what you're going to cross when you tour Alaska. And that's why we're doing both the land and the sea. And speaking of the land, we're going to ride that Alaska.

The weather should be spectacular, and it'll be daylight for pretty much most of all day while we're there. When you think about it, June 21st is the first day of summer, the day with most daylight. And in Alaska, it's probably a good 22 or 23 hours, I'm willing to bet. 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And join our group June 11th through the 23rd. It's limited to just 32 people, so don't put it off. Come on and join us. We're going to have ourselves a good time. Let's call on the news to get us up to the Polka Community Bulletin Board and let you know about some things happening. And there is lots going on, especially this Saturday.

That is the news. Yes, the news in something called Eddie's Polka. Ronnie D hanging out with you on a Wednesday, on a beautiful looking Wednesday for like the second day of fall. And it's time to jump into our Polka Community Bulletin Board, which I do every Wednesday right about 5:45. And of course, it's brought to you by the Stamm Law Firm. We're 250 International Drive in Williamsville. And of course, on Main Street in the Clarence Hollow. You can phone them at 631-5767. That's 631-5767. Well, tomorrow, of course, it's that Ales and Trails. The Ales and Trails, which is happening tomorrow, Thursday. And, of course, that is it's the sixth annual Ale and Trails and More. And, again, it happens tomorrow, September the 24th, from 4:30 until 9 p.m. There'll be over 42 craft beverage vendors out there, and one amazing night. And, of course, tickets are just $40 if you're tasting, $10 if you're just a designated driver and you want non-alcoholic beverages. And, again, you can go online, I'm sure, at Ales and Trails, get all the details. But that happens tomorrow at from 4:30 until 9 p.m.

0: p.m. As I continue with the bulletin board, as I mentioned earlier, those idiots are going to be in action this coming Saturday at the Buffalo River Grove. They're having the Buffalo River Grove at Clinton Street near Harlem in Cheektowaga is having their Halfway to Dingus Day party. It gets underway at 1 o'clock with the Buffalo 6 Polka Band. Yes, an amazing, young, and energetic Buffalo 6 Polka Band that's going to open up things at 1 o'clock in the afternoon. They're the opening act, I guess, for those idiots. They'll be on stage from 1 until 4:30, and then those idiots will take the stage from 5 until 8 o'clock. Admission, $15 in advance, $20 at the door. If you want advance tickets, though, you have only until Friday to get them at Potts Deli in the Clinton Rossler Plaza. So get your advance tickets this Friday, or between now and Friday, at Potts Deli, Clinton Rossler Plaza in Cheektowaga for $15, or pay $20 at the door. That's this coming Saturday. Speaking of this Saturday, September the 26th, that's the Stockman's Tiki Bar's first Pierogi and Polka Festival. Gets underway at 2 o'clock in the afternoon, featuring the music of the Kaisertown Polka Band. That's Stockman's Tiki Bar's first Pierogies and Polka Festival this Saturday, September the 26th, starting at 2 o'clock. Where is Stockman's Tiki Bar? They're at 9870 Transit Road in East Amherst, right across from St. Mary's Church in Swarmsville. 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
0: Well, as I continue with the bulletin board, the annual Harvest Festival out at Corpus Christi is all set to take place on Saturday and Sunday, October 10th and 11th. And, of course, they'll have special delivery there on Saturday, October the 10th. They'll be there from 5 until 9 p.m. Moan Valley Push will be there on Sunday from noon until 6 p.m. They'll have pork chop dinners available starting at noon on Sunday. Open bowling all weekend long. Yes, so bring the kids out and enjoy some open bowling all weekend long. Also, Sunday, Kids Day, they'll have a Buffalo fire truck there. And, of course, Buffalo SWAT team will be there from noon to 2. The sheriff's horse will also be there. A lot to entertain the kids with. This is the annual Corpus Christi Fall Harvest Festival, and it happens Saturday and Sunday, October 10th and 11th at the Corpus Christi Church Hall, and that's on Clark Street in Buffalo. And, of course, continuing with the bulletin board, coming up on Sunday, October the 11th, it's the All-You-Can-Eat Farmer's Breakfast out at the Knights of Columbus at 755 Erie Avenue in North Tonawanda. It goes from 8:30 until 11:30, this All-You-Can-Eat Farmer's Breakfast. They do it once a month. That's at the Knights of Columbus at 755 Erie Avenue in North Tonawanda on Sunday, October the 11th, from 8:30 until 11:30. And we can't forget about the next WBBZ Polka Buzz TV taping. That's going to happen on Thursday, October the 1st, at Batavia Downs Gaming and Hotel. It's going to feature the music of Eddie Viegas and Crusade. Doors will open at 6. I'll get the show started at 7. There's a $10 cover charge. Hope to see you out there for the next WBBZ Polka Buzz TV taping. We'll be doing 4 shows. That's Thursday, October the 1st, at Batavia Downs Gaming and Hotel. That, my friend, wraps up this week's edition of the Polka Community Bulletin Board. I do it every Wednesday, and of course, it's brought to you by the Stamm Law Firm, 250 International Drive in Williamsville, and Main Street in the Clarence Hollow. Call 631-5767.

Well, that's the Modern Airs here on our Wednesday edition of Drive Time Polkas with Ronnie D. Well, if you're looking for a nice, friendly family diner that offers home-style cooking at very affordable prices, head over to Marie's Family Diner. They're on Broadway near Exchange Street in the village of Alden. They're open 7 days a week at 7 a.m. They're there for breakfast and lunch. You can't beat it. I mean, it's like going home to mama's. In fact, it was funny because last night I met up with an individual.

0: school, and this particular individual, I can't tell you his name right now, but he told me he's never been to Maurice, but boy, he certainly knew my radio show, because he was pretty much able to go through all my commercials, especially when we got the Maurice Family Diner. He's telling me, yeah, Wednesday it's liver and onions. And I said, you got it. And of course, the fourth Thursday of the month, which is tomorrow, it's going to be like Thanksgiving. It's going to be Turkey Day. Gobble, gobble. Yes, that is. Tomorrow is the fourth Thursday of the month. So if you love turkey, both white and dark meat, with all the fixings from the stuffing and the gravy and the mashed potatoes and the cranberries and the yams, oh, then you want to get to Marie's for lunch tomorrow, because that's what they're featuring. Yes, the fourth Thursday of the month is Turkey Day. Marie's Family Diner, Broadway at Exchange Street in the Village of Alden. Check out all the good homemade soups that Jackie makes, not to mention those delicious fresh salads like a julienne. It's a meal in itself. It is. I know when I go there for breakfast, too, I never know what they have. I mean, I love the cheeseburger omelet, but the last couple times I've been there, I've had the eggs in a nest, and I've had the breakfast skillet. But also, then, you've got the breakfast pepper to check out. That's a stuffed pepper with scrambled eggs, and there's some garlic in there and some other stuff in there. I don't have it right in front of me, but it's, try it, the stuffed breakfast pepper. Not to mention their homemade corned beef and hash and eggs, homemade corned beef hash and eggs. Ooh, good stuff. A variety of Benedicts, not just your traditional eggs Benedict. You won't be disappointed. Stop by, maybe even tomorrow for breakfast, okay? That's Marie's Family Diner, Broadway at Exchange Street in the Village of Alden. Say hi to Jimmy and Jackie. It's a father and daughter team. I like to refer to them as JJ. And you can tell them, hey, ask them how their New Orleans trip was. There you go. That would be something. They'll go, what? Yes, ask them how they did. How was their New Orleans trip? I'm sure they had a lot of fun. I know they did. But stop by, though. Have a great breakfast. Have a great lunch. That's Marie's Family Diner, Broadway at Exchange Street in the Village of Alden. Open 7 days a week at 7 a.m.
1: 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She said,

0: Alice. Who the hell is Alice?
1: Well, that is Tasha on the vocals, and of course, that is the sounds of the Buffalo Touch and Alice. It's a couple minutes after 6 o'clock on a Wednesday, and you're with Ronnie D. on Drive Time Polkas on WXRL, Lancaster, Buffalo.

And, of course, it's Big Steve and the Bel-Airs here on our Wednesday edition of Drive Time Polkas, as I take you up till, we go till 7 o'clock, and then we get back into some good classic country music. And, of course, don't forget to join RC tomorrow morning. He will be here. Yes, he will. He'll be here tomorrow morning bright and early at 7 o'clock, waking you up, shaking you loose, and getting you off to work on the right track. Well, I mentioned I had a birthday to get to, so we're going to get to that right now. I want to wish a happy birthday to Pat Gorski. That's right, Patricia Gorski. She is celebrating her birthday today. Happy birthday and Stella to Pat Gorski, and lots of love and Stella. And oh, good happy birthday greetings going out to you from your husband, Dave, your children, your grandchildren, all your family and friends, and myself. We all said happy birthday and Stella to Pat Gorski, who's celebrating her birthday today. And once again, best wishes, lots of love, and Stella from your hubby, Dave, and of course your children, your grandchildren, your family, your friends, and myself. We all said Stella, Stella, and happy birthday to Pat Gorski.

Happy birthday to Pat Gorski. And you know what that means. Accordion Bill has showed up here. He's got the bottle of Krupnik. Let's get the shot glasses out here. Like, all right, everybody, make sure you give Pat one down there. Don't forget, and Dave can have one too. And we're going to raise our glasses and we're going to say, Na zdravya! And happy birthday to Pat. Stella! Oh, that tastes so good, right? Does he say it's not... It's just honey. It's not whiskey or something like that. Anyhow, enjoy it, Pat.

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That's Frank Vonarusky. Well, it's time to start thinking about that furnace. Think about it. I know we've had some nice weather today, and they're calling for basically nice weather for, I think, for about the next week or so. But don't kid yourself. 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
0: Well, I got a question for you. Do you find it difficult reading, especially the paper, or for that matter, even a magazine? You find words are running together, things are blurry. Maybe you find yourself squinting. How about driving at night? Has that been difficult too? When was the last time you had your eyes examined? Think about it. I know it's something that we kind of take for granted, right? We wake up every morning, you open up your eyes, and you get out of bed, and you go about your daily business, and you don't even think about it. 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And be sure to mention Drive Time Polkas because they're going to take care of you. Well, I mentioned Allison earlier, right, when I played, opened up the show with the polka party, which she wanted. And, of course, I didn't have the polka party tuned by Dick Piller. But I did dig out the Apple Peaches Pumpkin Pie tuned by Dick Piller. So we're going to send this one out to Allison Noah. And she just loves Drive Time Polkas. Thanks for listening, Allison. Here's Dick Piller.

Betty Biega, Crusade, and a Polish Daughter. And of course, speaking of Crusade, you're going to see them at the next WBBZ Pokebuzz TV taping. It's coming up on Thursday, October the 1st at Batavia Downs Gaming and Hotel. Yes, $10 admission. Doors will open at 6. I will get the show started at 7 o'clock. We'll be doing 4 half-hour shows. Come on out to Batavia Downs and enjoy Eddie Biega and Crusade at the next WBBZ Pokebuzz TV taping. That's Thursday, October the 1st. And, of course, I don't know if they still have any rooms open, but you can always call and ask about the Pokebuzz hotel room special that they offer for $99. It's a heck of a deal between the breakfast, admission to the Pokebuzz, and, of course, a beautiful room. And you do get some free play, too. So it's a heck of a deal. You might want to call Batavia Downs and check it out. 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And they have anything and everything you can imagine, from a fax machine to the latest copiers and scanners and printers. 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And he'll give it to you. Let's carry on as we go up till 7 o'clock. We've got about a half hour left. Time to call on Bulanda.

Well, that is the music of Happy Richie in something called the Front Porch Obetic on WXRL. Yes, the Obetic sounds of Happy Richie at about 6:36, 24 before 7 o'clock, and that's when we get back into classic country music. Well, have you made your reservations or have you inquired on the itinerary for the Alaska by Land and Sea Tour? It's June 11th through the 23rd. We're going to have ourselves a great time. 12 fun-filled days as we explore Alaska. Yes, we're going to explore inland for about 5 nights, and then we're going to do a 7-night cruise. We're going to be visiting places like the city of Fairbanks, Denali National Park, Mount McKinley, and a lot more. As far as cruising, we'll stop at the capital of Alaska called Juneau.

We'll visit Skagway and Ketchikan and many others. Of course, we're going to check out some glaciers. 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We're going to be traveling by bus and rail and boat. 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Now, this trip is limited to just 32 people. 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And join us June 11th through the 23rd as we explore the 49th state, Alaska, by land and by sea. It's going to be a fun, fun-filled time. Well, this coming Saturday, how about going to a halfway to Dingus Day party? It's being hosted by the Buffalo River Grove. Yes, the Buffalo River Grove is throwing a halfway to Dingus Day party. And they're at 2299 Clinton Street near Harlem in Cheektowaga. They have music starting at 1 and going until 8 o'clock. The gate's going to open at noon, so come on out early and enjoy the Buffalo 6 Polka Band with all of your favorite polkas. Yes, the old-time classics and, of course, some new stuff. It's Buffalo 6, the Buffalo 6 Polka Band, from 1 until 4:30. And then at 5 o'clock, those idiots take the stage, and they'll be entertaining you from 5 until 8 p.m. Tickets are $15 in advance. You have to get your tickets by Friday, and you need to stop by Potts Deli to pick up your tickets. So if you want advanced tickets, you have tomorrow and Friday to get over to Potts Deli and pick up your tickets for just $15. Or just come on out Saturday and pay $20 at the door. It's the halfway to Dingus Day party this coming Saturday, September the 26th, at the Buffalo River Grove, and that's on Clinton near Harlem in Cheektowaga. And it's the old Fontana's Grove, if you might remember. And of course, music's going to start at 1 o'clock. It'll go till 8. You have the Buffalo 6 Polka Band entertaining you from 1 until 4:30. And, of course, 5 o'clock, it's Those Idiots. So you're going to enjoy some good oldies and, of course, some crazier music, too. It's going to be a wild and crazy time, a halfway to Dingus Day party. The Buffalo 6, featuring guys like Gary Crew and Ricky and Dennis Crew. These are just three of the... Brian Urbanchik is another member of the band. So come on out and enjoy. You're going to have yourself a good time. And that's this coming Saturday, September the 26th, starting at 1, going until 8, with the Buffalo 6 and Those Idiots. Should be a wild and wild and crazy, crazy time. Speaking of Those Idiots, let's give a listen.

0: Well, that's the sound of Lush in our Wednesday edition of Drive Time Polkas. Well, when I say the word Zorbas, what do you think of? Texas Hots, of course. That's what you should think. Everybody thinks that because that's what they're known for. They're famous Texas Hots, although they have more than that. You know, I like to frequent Zorbas for breakfast, as you probably know, because I've talked about it many, many times. And I can tell you this. I love the Zorba's omelet. A couple of Texas Hots cut up, some onions and cheese. They top it off with that Texas sauce and those homemade fries. Ooh, is that good stuff. Yeah, and it is. It's a meal in itself. Believe me, you'll be full for most of the day. Start your day the Zorba way, as I say. Zorba's on transit between Columbia Avenue and Pleasant View in Depew. And, of course, this time of the year, we need to start thinking about chili. Mm-hmm. And check out their chili. It is delicious. Not to mention their sandwiches. Whether you have a burger or a bologna and onion sandwich, even a grilled cheese or a chicken or Italian sausage, you won't be disappointed. And we can't forget about those Texas Hots. Mm-mm. With that pasta, with that delicious Texas sauce all over it. In fact, you can have the Texas sauce put on any of their sandwiches. I don't know how good it would be on grilled cheese, but you could try it on any of the others. How about a milkshake? Made the old-fashioned way, with that old-fashioned blender and real ice cream and milk. Try it. You'll love it. Zorba's, a Western New York tradition. They're open every day at 7 a.m. I'll be looking for you at Zorba's Transit Road at Lee Street in Depew, or another way of looking at it on transit between Columbia Avenue and Pleasant. Of course, when you stop in, say hi to Tom, the owner, and, of course, the entire staff, Sarah and all the fine waitresses, Kim, and just tell them how much you hear about them from Ronnie D. and Drive Time Polkas.
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